one of the many bands I'm looking forward to seeing at Bourbon and Beyond. That's The Church from their Starfish record with Spark here on 91.9 WFBK. And Matthew Sweet before that, starting off the hour with I've Been Waiting. Good Saturday evening to you. I'm John Timmons. You're listening to Ear Ecstasy here on 91.9 FPK. Music on the way from Veruca Salt, Flaming Lips, as well as The Posies and Rain Parade. But first, it's time now for a same title, different song pairing. It's been a while since I've done one of these. Let's start with a Canadian band, Martha and the Muffins, on 91.9 FPK.

They've got the same title, Echo Beach, different songs from Material Issue and Martha and the Muffins here on 91.9 WFPK. This is Rain Parade.

That's Veruca Salt with David Bowie on 91.9 WFPK. Flaming Lips before that, She Don't Use Jelly. We also heard the Posies' Definite Door and Rain Parade starting off the set with Depending on You. 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I've got music on the way from Crowded House as well as 10,000 Maniacs and Liz Phair. 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From the album Murmur, it's REM. This is Catapult on FPK.

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from the album Our Time in Eden. That's 10,000 Maniacs and These Are Days on 91.9 WFPK. Crowded House before that from the Woodface record with It's Only Natural and Tim Finn, one of the founding members of the band and founding members of Split Enz and member of Crowded House. Tim Finn celebrated his birthday this past Thursday. Robin Hitchcock and the Egyptians before that gave us Heaven, 11th Dream Day, After This Time Is Gone. And starting off the set, it was R.E.M. from Murmur with Catapult. John Timmons with you this evening. You're listening to Ear Ecstasy here on FPK. I've got music on the way from Liz Phair, as well as the DBs. And for nearly 29 years, John Grants has been a force at Louisville Public Media, from securing vital business sponsors to helping develop our signature event, WFPK Waterfront Wednesday. His impact is everywhere. And from all of us at LPM, thank you, John, for your incredible dedication. Best of luck in your future adventures. Up next, Smoking Popes, I Know You Love Me on 91.9 WFPK.

0: The Backyard, that's Miracle Legion here on 91.9 WFPK. The DBs before that gave us She Got Soul. We heard Liz Phair with Never Said. That's from her debut record released this week in 1993. And Smoking Popes starting off the set there with I Know You Love Me. 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

Every word means no. That's Let's Active on 91.9 WFPK. Violent Femmes starting off the hour for us with Kiss Off. That's from their self-titled debut. I'm John Simmons. You're listening to Ear Ecstasy here on FPK. Coming up in this next set, I've got some Catherine Wheel, Oasis, as well as Tears for Fears and Jellyfish. But first, Del Amitri on 91.9 FPK.

It's just rock and roll. That's Oasis. Rock and roll star on 91.9 WFPK. Before that, we heard from Catherine Wheel, Judy Staring at the Sun, featuring Tanya Donnelly. We also heard Uncle Tupelo with No Depression. Title track to their debut record came out 36 years ago this past Sunday. Jay Farrar and Jeff Tweedy from the band, and went on to bigger and better things for each of them. And Del Amitri starting off the set with Some Other Sucker's Parade. I'm John Timmons. You're listening to Ear Ecstasy here on FBK, and I've got some XTC on the way, as well as Ramones and Sonic Youth. But up next, Tears for Fears. Kurt Smith from the band celebrated his 65th birthday this past Wednesday. Happy birthday to Kurt. Happy birthday to you as well, if this week is your week. Tears for Fears, sowing the seeds of love on 91.9 WFPK.

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That's the Hives, Hate to Say I Told You So on 91.9 WFPK. Ramones, before that, covering The Who's Substitute, we heard XTC, I'm the Man Who Murdered Love, and Jellyfish from their Spilt Milk record gave us a new mistake. I'm John Timmons, and you were listening to Ear Ecstasy here on FPK. I've got music coming up for you in just a bit from Sonic Youth and Patti Smith, but first, Echo and the Bunnymen on FPK.

Sonic Youth with Dirty Boots on 91.9 WFBK. It's from their album Goo, released 36 years ago yesterday. And Echo and the Bunnymen before that, covering the Doors, People Are Strange. Well, I'm John Timmons, getting ready to turn things over to Lady D with In the Pocket coming up at 10 o'clock. As always, a pleasure spending time with you. Let's do it again next week. I'll leave you now with Patti Smith, Dancing Barefoot on 91.9 WFBK. Have a great weekend.

On me right now is Nicholas Payton with Esperanza Spalding. Unconditional Love on your station with So Much Music, 91.9 WFPK. It is from the album Truin. It was a 2025 collaboration album. It was led by the Grammy Award winning trumpeter and multi-instrumentalist Nicholas Payton. He had been able to blend vocals alongside his featured bass and also his vocals with his drummer, Kareem Riggins. It blended R&B, gospel, and a little bit of world grooves. Top of the hour, we had Robert Glasper with Say Less. It is from the album Code Diversion. He is a 5-time Grammy Award winning pianist and producer. He combines jazz, hip hop, and R&B. This also was one of his Grammy nominated albums. It really had an old school hip hop approach that was also combined with jazz, boom bap, with trip hop, and other jazz genres. Thank y'all so much for listening to your station with So Much Music. It's 91.9 WFPK. My name is Lady D. This is In the Pocket. I'm here every Saturday night from 10 to midnight, giving you nothing but jazz, funk, soul, and everything in between. That everything in between, showing you how jazz music has been able to blend through time and space, how it was the birth of many genres that we know and love today that could also be hip-hop, it could be R&B, it could be house, it could be any of the genres that Black American culture has impacted. You can look forward to hearing Jonathan Blank, Brandy Younger, Charles Lloyd, Joel Clayton, Pete Eden, S. Fidelity, Nicole McCabe, and Pete Evans all up in the queue. But first, we're going to be hearing from Alan Chichok. He is a London-born saxophonist, composer, and arranger. He also produces. He's based out of New York currently, partnered with Evact, Maria Chirago, and Mili Manzana. This is Silver. It was released in 2025. On your station with So Much Music, 91.9 WFPK.

me right now is Brandi Younger featuring Courtney Bryan on your station with So Much Music, 91.9 WFBK. Behind me right now is Surrender. It's from the Gab About season, which was released in 2025 by the harpist and composer. What I really like about Brandi Younger is she has been pushing boundaries between classical harp being seen in other spaces like jazz and soul, R&B, and hip-hop. She's been heavily inspired by pioneering harpists like Alice Coltrane and Dorothy Ashby, and she continues to trailblaze harp in a modern jazz world, which is so cool, so awesome to me. Before Brandi, we've heard Jonathan Blake with Last Breath, Ived and Alex Hitchcock with Silver. We've also heard Nicholas Payton with Unconditional Love, and top of the hour, Robert Glasper with Say Less. We can look forward to hearing Peter Eld, S. Fidelity, Nicole McCabe, Peter Evans, Julieta Elindo, and J.J. Johnson, just to name a few. If you are loving the vibes here at WFBK, you can head over to our website at lpm.org, where you can see my playback. Everything that I've played for this hour, last week, and next week is all online at lpm.org. That is also the place to go, the place to be, to become a member. When you become a member, that is how we get the program support we need here at the station, so you can continue to enjoy the music that you love, enjoy the news, stay connected to the community, and enjoy being a part of such a beautiful infrastructure that is Louisville Public Media. All right, let's keep going. Up next, we have Charles Lloyd. Charles Lloyd is a saxophonist. He's a very free-spirited musician, visionary, and someone who has been digging deep into improvisation and combining jazz with folk rock and non-Western traditions. He has been around for quite a while. I've been around since 1965 with the Of Course album and In Love with 1966, but we have joined him in the modern world of 2025. We have Figure in Blue, Memories of Duke, which is Duke Ellington. We have Charles Lloyd on your station with So Much Music, 91.9 WFBK.

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Up next is Running Backwards by Nicole McCabe. Don't you go anywhere. We have a whole nother hour of In the Pocket right up next on your station with so much music, 91.9 WFBK.

I'm right now is Julieta Iniego with Stay. Top of the hour, Peter Evans, Dirty Cop. Up next is J.J. Johnson, A Portrait of Jenny. On your station with So Much Music, 91.9 WFPK.

JJ Johnson, A Portrait of Jenny, on your station with So Much Music, 91.9 WFPK. From the album of The Eminent of JJ Johnson, Volume 2. It was part of the 1956 Blue Note Records LP, and it was a compilation album between the times of 1953 to 1955 with studio sessions from the trombonist himself. I love JJ in his bebop era. His tone and his expression is so fluid, especially when he plays, and you can definitely see that towards Volume 2 over the Volume 1. Once again, we had Julia Iñiguez with Stay and Peter Evans with Dirty Cop at the top of the hour. Thank you so much for tuning into your station with So Much Music. It is 91.9 WFPK. I'm your hostess, that's the dopest Lady D. I am here every Saturday night from 10 to midnight, giving you nothing but jazz, funk, soul, and everything in between. We can look forward to hearing artists like The Forever Presence, Ruby Rustin, Nate Smith, Sasha Berliner, Rowan Pilon, Dilly Bass, Zabato Syndicate, and Joe Downer, just to name a few. We're going to be hearing a bit of Reginald Chapman up next. He's also a trombonist, mostly in bass trombone, but he is a trombonist and composer who has been trailblazing brass music in a more modern era. He takes his knowledge of traditional big band jazz and combines it with modern lo-fi beats, electronic music, to spark something that's brand new. Seeing an instrument like trombone really put in the mainstream in an electronic world, working with other instrumentalists like Butcher Brown and No BS Brass Band and Lucky Chops, just to name a few of those collaborators that he's been a part of. Once again, we're going to be hearing I Got It Bad and That Ain't Good, It's Original by James Brown. Once again, Reginald Chapman.

Ruby Rustin on your station with So Much Music 91.9. That was Rock Walk to Reggio's. Walk to Reggio's was recorded in 2025 from the artist Ruby Rustin. Has been around. It's a group of UK pioneers that have been emerging from London. They are a forward-thinking band that is a part of UK's thriving jazz scenes. They have been together since early 2023. So I'm really excited to see their projects coming together. Before Ruby Rustin, we have heard The Forever Presence with Elizabeth, Reginald Chapman with I Got It Bad and It Ain't That Good. I also said it was a James Brown track. Don't know why I said that when it was Oscar Peterson, but first thing that came to my mind. Also, we had JJ Johnson with A Portrait of Ginny and Julia Iego with Stay. We can look forward to hearing Sasha Berliner, Rowan Pylon, Dilly Bass, Zabato Syndicate, Joe Downward, Space Travels Union, and Tahai Collective, all up in the queue. If you are loving the vibes here at WPK, you can head over to our website at opm.org to see our playback. Everything that we play for this hour, last hour, last week, and next week is online at opm.org. That is the place to go, the place to be when you want to become a member. When you become a member, that's how we get the programmer support we need here at the station so you can continue to hear the music that you love, stay connected to the news that you need, and the community that you love to be a part of. Once again, my name is Lady D. This is In the Pocket. I am here every Saturday night from 10 to midnight giving you nothing but jazz, funk, soul, and everything in between. That in between is showing you how jazz music has been able to travel through time and space, giving us many genres of R&B, hip-hop, house, and all these other generations of genres of jazz as well. Up next, we have Nate Smith. He is a drummer, composer, and producer. He blends jazz with R&B and hip hop. He gained global acclaim from his sixth studio album, Live Action, which won dual Grammys, which we're going to be hearing up next. The vocals that we're hearing the instrumentation that we're hearing also features Josh Johnson. Once again, this is Now, Nate Smith. On your station with So Much Music, 91.9.

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Deli Bass on your station with So Much Music, 91.9. And WFBK was the single Amaya. Amaya was released in 2024. Deli Bass is a musician, composer, producer. They work with numerous artists, blending lo-fi beats, jazz, and electronic music. For Deli Bass, we have heard Roman Pylon with Open Roads, Sasha Berliner with Umj, it's U-M-G, Umj, Nate Smith with Now, Ruby Rustin with Walk to Regios, and The Forever Presence with Elizabeth. Ending out the end of the show, we have Joe Downard and Zubato Syndicates. If you are loving the vibes here at WFBK, stay tuned and listen to the WFBK mixtape up next. Otherwise, you'll find me, Lady D, every Saturday night from 10 to midnight, giving you nothing but jazz, funk, soul, and everything in between. 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Thank you so much for listening. I cannot wait to play and spin for you again. Once again, this is Zubato Syndicate, Aries and Gaia, on your station with So Much Music, 91.9.

I'm John Simmons, host of the new show Ear Ecstasy, taking a three-hour dive into music from the 80s and the 90s, classic favorites and deep tracks. It's an eclectic mix of alternative, college rock, power pop, and much, much more. So join me for Ear Ecstasy every Saturday evening at 7 p.m. right here on 91.9 WFPK. Yeah.

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A pair of four-day general admission passes to Bourbon and Beyond, September 24th through 27th. 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

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I'm Matt Anthony, host of the Friday Night Sound Clash from 7 to 11, Fridays on 91.9.

91.9 WFPK and Waterfront Park present our next WFPK Waterfront Wednesday of the season on July 29th with the exquisite sounds of Over the Rhine and the original songwriting of Abby Hamilton. 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

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A pair of four-day general admission passes to Bourbon and Beyond, September 24th through 27th. 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

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I'm Matt Anthony, host of the Friday Night Sound Clash from 7 to 11, Fridays on 91.9.

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Here's what's up for grabs this week. A pair of four-day general admission passes to Bourbon and Beyond, September 24th through 27th. 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
1: Howdy, neighbors. 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

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A pair of four-day general admission passes to Bourbon and Beyond, September 24th through 27th. 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

0: 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It's a country song.
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Here's what's up for grabs this week. A pair of four-day general admission passes to Bourbon and Beyond, September 24th through 27th. 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

0: 91.9 WFPK and Waterfront Park present our next WFPK Waterfront Wednesday of the season on July 29th with the exquisite sounds of Over the Rhine and the original songwriting of Abby Hamilton.
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The latest from the Smashing Pumpkins, that's Magdalena on 91.9 WFPK. Sting in the middle, and Pat Metheny, and I Love Her, from a release called What's It All About. Thanks for tuning in on this Sunday morning. I've got Fleetwood Mac coming up in this next set. And before the hour's up, our Artist of the Day, WFPK presents Old Crow Medicine Show at the Louisville Palace tonight, and I'm going to play an Old Crow track every hour right up until 3 o'clock when I turn it over to Michael Young for Roots and Boots. My name's Stacey Owen. Thanks for tuning in. 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

We Might As Well Be Strangers, that's new Weezer here at 91.9 WFPK. A Fool in Love was Frankie Miller, and War, a live version of the Cisco Kid recorded in Japan in 1974. I'm Stacey Owen, hanging out here with you. Got some Josh Ritter before the hour's done, and one from our Artist of the Day to start the next set. 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Well, today's Artist of the Day helped bring old-time string band music roaring back into the mainstream. Old Crow Medicine Show, WFPK, presents them at the Louisville Palace tonight. And they're going to be stopping by to see me in the 2 o'clock hour this afternoon for a members-only show. 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This is from the album Carry Me Back, Bootlegger's Boy on 91.9 WFPK.

A little punk mixed with power pop. That's the best way to describe the Linda Lindas. They're based out of L.A. and have just signed to Warner Brothers Reprise for their new album. The first song we have is called Burning Out. You Can't Be Told was Valerie June and Voice of the Beehive from Let It Be, spelled B-E-E. Don't Call Me Baby, starting the 10 o'clock hour. Stacey Owen here. Keep listening for some John Lennon, that's coming up here shortly, and another track from our artist of the day, Old Crow Medicine Show, later in the hour. 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M. Ward has some help from First Aid Kit on this song called Too Young to Die on 91.9 WFPK.

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91.9 WFPK, that's from the new album from Willow called The Thread, Talk on the Hill. The KOs gave us Sunday Morning, and Bomba Estero in there with Deja start that set. On the way, I've got music from Role Model, and coming up, Old Crow Medicine Show. They're our Artist of the Day, FPK presenting them tonight at the Louisville Palace. 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Old Crow Medicine Show, FPK presenting them at the Louisville Palace tonight. 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And they're our Artist of the Day. They'll also be visiting me in the 2 o'clock hour for a live performance. I hope you'll stay tuned. From the Big Iron World album, this is Down Home Girl on 91.9 WFPK.

My God is Grace Cummings from the new album Blood Horse here at 91.9 WFPK. The Only Heartbreaker, that was Mitski in the middle, and classic Patsy Cline, Sweet Dreams, to start the 11 o'clock hour. 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

91.9 WFPK is your live music connection to win tickets to your favorite concerts and events. Here's what's up for grabs this week. A pair of four-day general admission passes to Bourbon and Beyond, September 24th through 27th. Death Cab for Cutie, July 14th at MegaCorp Pavilion in Newport, Kentucky. 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

I got a face, I'm making photographs. I tell jokes, they know to laugh. I used to hop up on a plane to where the pizza got a fold in half. No Brooklyn, my white manager had to hold the cab. I'm on an upward trend, it depends how you hold the graph. If the plane going down, I'ma blow it back. Man, life is a and I know it.

0: 91.9 WFPK and Waterfront Park present our next WFPK Waterfront Wednesday of the season on July 29th with the exquisite sounds of Over the Rhine and the original songwriting of Abby Hamilton.
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I'm still buzzing from that great show the War and Treaty put on at WFPK Waterfront Wednesday. Feels Like Home, wrapping up that set from the band. NRBQ with Me and the Boys, that's an old fave from them. And Shut Up and Kiss Me, that was Mary Chapin Carpenter. My name's Stacey Owen. Stay tuned for some Florence and the Machine coming up in this next set. 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One of the bands that helped spark the modern Americana revival is our artist of the day, Old Crow Medicine Show. FPK is proud to present them tonight at the Louisville Palace, and I'll be welcoming them for a live set in the studios in the 2 o'clock hour, so stay tuned for that. 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

That's a band of siblings originally from Detroit. They're living in New York City now. Infinity Song, you might know them from their viral hit Haters Anthem. The new album is self-titled, and Hurricane is the song you just heard. Before Infinity Song, House Ghost from right here in Louisville with You Should Go, and Sarah McLachlan's Drawn to the Rhythm starting the noon hour. WFPK welcomes Sarah to the PNC Pavilion in Cincinnati, Tuesday, July 21st. Keep listening. I've got some Afghan wigs coming up here in just a little bit. And before the hour is done, another one from Old Crow Medicine Show, our artist of the day. 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Born Again, this is Richard Ashcroft on 91.9 WFPK.

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1: Howdy, neighbors. 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

Gone. That's a new song from Kells, spelled K-E-L-S. And I think the name of her album pretty much describes her sound. It's called Dirty Blues Princess. Fontaine's D.C. in there with Boys in the Better Land. And Lady Luck, that was Richard Swift starting the set. That's a great album. It's called The Atlantic Ocean. My name's Stacey Owen. On the way, Duran Duran before the hour's up. 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They're playing the Louisville Palace tonight. WFPK happy to present that show. And they're stopping by to see me in the 2 o'clock hour and play some tunes live on the air for you. I'm going to go back to a song that really kind of increased the recognition nationally. This is from the self-titled OCMS, Old Crow Medicine Show's Wagon Wheel, on 91.9 WFPK.

That's a band that mixes jazz and hip-hop. They call themselves Us Three. Cool Cat is the song. Slater Kenny in there with All Hands on the Bad One. And Susan Tedeschi gave us You Got the Silver. All right, here at 91.9 WFPK. Got some Deep Blue Something recorded live at WFPK Waterfront Wednesday back in April. That's coming up in this next set. And later, another one from Old Crow Medicine Show, our Artist of the Day. 91.9 WFPK is proud to present Spoon and the Beths live at Iroquois Amphitheater Wednesday, July 1st. Information on tickets for Spoon and the Beths, which are on sale now, at iroquoisamphitheater.com. Here's some Louisville area music from Hound Mouth, Waiting for the Night from the Golden Age on 91.9 WFPK.

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3: 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Old Crow Medicine Show are the artists of the day, FPK presenting them at the Louisville Palace tonight. They're Grammy winners, Grand Ole Opry members, and champions of American roots music. They'll also be stopping by our studios to play a few songs live for you in the 2 o'clock hour, so be listening for that. 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

Smith's guitarist Johnny Marr from a new solo album called The Age of Everything that's Spin here at 91.9 WFPK. Before the new Johnny Marr, India Ari with Beautiful Surprise and Feel Like Jumping, that was Marcia Griffith starting the hour. My name's Stacey Owen. Stay tuned for some Tom Petty recorded live in concert. 91.9 WFPK is proud to welcome Jack Johnson with Hermanos Gutierrez at Riverbend Music Center in Cincinnati, July 8th. Ticket info for Jack Johnson with Hermanos Gutierrez in Cincinnati at riverbend.org. And court-appointed special advocates. Kentucky ranks among the highest states in the nation for child abuse and neglect. You can help change that story by becoming a CASA volunteer advocate at casariverregion.org. Old Crow Medicine Show stopping by later this hour for a live performance in our studios and a chat with me. They're playing the Louisville Palace tonight, and they're our artist of the day. First, though, here's one from Tom Petty, a live version of Fooled Again on 91.9.

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If vapor convey, you say for the same. We crumble up your crew like they was paper mache. Yeah, the vapor we spray, make it fake as the blade. Power to give props, we can take it away. Yeah, you never catch me with no lame girl bones. 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Me and BD man, we one in the same world zone. Fire burn a vampire as the game twirls on. Yeah.

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1: Well, hi, everyone. 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We're really excited to have Old Crow Medicine Show here with us. They're playing the Louisville Palace tonight. And Trey Hensley, great songwriter and amazing guitarist, will be opening. Doors at 7, show at 8, and we're going to speak to him in just a little bit. But first, how about a couple of songs, guys?

0: get yourself a big sloppy bowl full of that rainbow stew. If you're listening on a beautiful Sunday afternoon here on WFPK, listening all around the Bluegrass State, we're the Mighty Old Crow Medicine Show. We're so glad to be with you. I don't know what we got picked out next, but surely it's one of those. Oh, it's a good tunes. This is sort of a postcard for America. We're sending this particular postcard out to our friends in Richmond, Kentucky, and all of those points of origin where we're seeing disastrous flooding. Our hearts are heavy, just like the rain clouds over East Kentucky right now. We're thinking about you, and we hope you're getting safe out of harm's way. Well, here's a song off of our brand new record just dropped last week. This one's called Howdy Do America.
1: One, two, three.

0: Thank you.
1: Here in the studio with us. Thank you all for being here. Thanks for supporting WFPK. Love it. Well, Catch, we'll be playing the single, the track with Molly on it.
0: Oh, I'm so glad. Thanks for spinning it.
1: Yeah, and I listened to the whole thing for the first time yesterday, getting ready for today.
0: Well, could you tell that it was our love letter to the U.S. of A. during her semi-quincentennial birthday?
1: I absolutely could tell that.
0: Oh, good, because that's what we were aiming for, folks. You don't turn 250 years old just any old day, do you now?
1: Well,
0: give her a round of applause.
1: It really did feel like a road trip through America listening to the album, not necessarily just landmarks, but there's a couple of history lessons in there. There's a few protest songs. There's just a little bit of everything to remind us of what we're all about.
0: Yeah, that's right. We were just sort of thinking we'd take you on a big tour and tell you all about what we love about this good old U.S. of A. and some room for improvement in a few particular spots, and also a little history lesson. We included the great story of George Rogers Clark, the great Kentuckian, on his tour across the old Louisiana Purchase. But there's a lot of great stories, and we've enjoyed sharing it with folks, and the album is jam-packed with special collaborative guests like the aforementioned Molly Tuttle.
1: And Ray Jesse Benson from Jesse Asleep Wells. At the Wheel. Jesse Wells, your guest on the How They Do America, the one he is dead.
0: And Evan Felker from the Turnpike Troubadours made a special appearance. And Maggie Rose, who else did we have on the record?
1: My favorite bluegrass artist, Del McCurry.
0: Oh, we had Del McCurry on. And we had Lee Oscar, the king of the harmonica.
1: Well, I can see I don't even have to ask any questions because I was going to talk to you about all the guests on the album. So we've covered that.
0: Okay, what else do you want to talk about? How about bourbon or horses? What do you think about cigar?
1: Up for that.
0: You got a chance? Did you watch the Derby this year? I didn't get to see it. We were out on the road and the cable didn't come in.
1: It was a pretty exciting Derby. Like by a nose, right? Like really, really close. Yeah. But I couldn't tell you the winner.
0: Well, what I love most about horse racing is the drinking that ensues.
1: Oh, okay. So it doesn't really matter.
0: Well, they're all winners in my book. Glug, glug.
1: Well, hey, I want to ask you about Rainbow Steve, because I'm so glad you started with that one, because I think my favorite line in the whole album is in that song about when the president walks into the Oval Office and does what she said she'll do or something like that. Like, I love that.
0: Well, y'all, now that's a Merle Haggard tune, and God rest you, Merle. I hope you don't mind that we took a couple of liberties with the pronouns in your wonderful song. Willie, come up here and tell them about the time that we went on tour with Merle Haggard, will you? Willie Watson up to the microphone on WFPK.
2: I've been standing there the whole time, just waiting for my turn.
0: Yeah, okay.
2: Just in case, you know. What did you want to know about
0: Merle Haggard? I teed you up for a Merle tale.
2: We knew Marty Stewart there. I was going to drop as many names as I can. We had been hanging out with Marty Stewart a little bit, and I think Marty Stewart hooked us up with going out on the road and opening up for Merle Haggard for a couple of weeks or a couple of runs there. And I didn't get too close to Merle. You know, I wasn't about to, go where I wasn't invited, and he was just intimidating and a legend and one of my heroes. But, Catch, he shined his shoes, I think, one day. I remember seeing that happening.
0: Yeah, I got a little intimately familiar.
2: Yeah.
0: There was a cat on the tour that was, all over him like a cheap suit, and I kept my distance. And so that seemed to be sort of like a bait. And one day, Merle came up to me, and I could feel his beard up against my ear like this, sort of tickling me. And he said, "Sounds good, son." Yeah, with some oniony breath. But nonetheless, I'm just so glad that you're out here with the Old Crow Medicine Show, Willie.
2: Thanks, Catch. I'm glad to be here. Like I said, just waiting for whatever's next. And it feels real good to be back and to, people are sort of letting me know that they, know who I am and have missed me while I've been gone. So that feels so wonderful when that happens.
1: Yeah. Are you ready for your next question?
0: Yeah, sure. Lay it on us.
1: I wanted to talk about how this is kind of a travelogue and an ode to America, our 250th. I was thinking about how some writers stay in Nashville and write their whole career, but others, like you all, hit the road and you travel all the time. How do you think traveling versus just staying in one spot has influenced your songwriting?
0: Well, I think it made it a lot easier to make a record that celebrates 250 years of America, given the fact that we've spent the past 28 of them consecutively crisscrossing this beautiful land of ours, coast to coast, sea to shining sea. You know, and when you do it the way we do it as travelers, you know, you see kind of the backside of the town. You know, you see towns in, you know, reach a zenith and then they fall short a little bit of your estimation and then they come back again. Or like you might see a revitalized district kind of start to suck again and then it comes back. So we've been walking these streets of Louisville since the 90s, y'all. We've seen festivals that were planted that never took root and others that, you know, are soaring. And have been a part of the music scene here. I remember the first time they ever printed our picture in the Leo, and we thought this was the biggest, you know, the cat's meow. And the first time that we played Sluggers, remember that, Willie? That was one of our biggest shows ever. God, they were all lined up. Can you say asses and elbows on the radio? I can't remember. Well, we done it. But these are all the top donors here, so...
1: Well, that brings to mind another thought is that you have been doing it for 28 years, and so young upstarts like Jesse Wells are on your album now, and I assume look up to you guys, and I've read over the years that Mumford & Sons, they cite you as influence. So I'm just wondering, do you ever stop and actually reflect on that and, like, think, like, wow, we really have something here, you know, we've really influenced a new generation of artists?
0: Yeah, it's a pretty exciting thing to have passed the torch on to so many mainstays. You know, a lot of our opening acts, you know, the Lumineers, Sturgill Simpson, to name just one Kentuckian, you know. And, you know, just to see the folks that have been able to take a little page out of the Old Crow playbook and take it to far-flung places. And, of course, we're all hoping they'll open up, they'll call us to open up their arena shows very soon.
1: Are you planning a big party for the 30th?
0: For the 30th anniversary of the Old Crow Medicine Show?
1: Yeah.
0: Yeah, yeah.
1: Better
0: there's
1: going to
0: be hot browns and bourbon a-flowing. We were thinking about doing the party down in Bullitt County so that we didn't have to, you know, get too gussied up.
1: All right. Well, again, Old Crow Medicine Show at the Louisville Palace tonight with Trey Hensley opening doors at 7, show at 8. Two more before we let you go.
0: We got here. Here's the song off of our brand new record. Here's one that we wrote together with Molly Tuttle, along with the great Luke Combs. A song that takes you to the high mountains of East Tennessee, East Kentucky, and all across West by God, Virginia. This one's called My Side of the Mountain on WFPK.

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you so much. Well, what a privilege and a pleasure it's been to share a little bit of the afternoon with you listeners out there on WFPK 919, the legend of radio broadcasting here on the southern banks, the shores of the mighty Ohio. Of course, we want to make you welcome if you're listening in from Indiana. But not that welcome. Oh, come on, we love you up there in the Hoosier, just not as much. They're living quite the dream here in Louisville, and as soon as they get I-65 figured out, we're all going to love you a whole lot more. What is up with that thing? When are they going to figure that one out? Somebody call up Mr. Bashir. Well, friends, we're going to do one more, and then we're going to head on down to the Palace Theater, the Opulent Palace, where for years... the old crow have been calling homes with a long ago. We've been roosting up there at the palace for all these eons now. And tonight is no exception. It's a wonderful show. We got Trey Hensley with us, so y'all coming out and see us on a big Sunday night. Here we're going to close with an old-timey tune. One.

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They're at the Louisville Palace tonight with Trey Hensley. Show starts at 8. Thanks to all our members for supporting WFPK, and have a great rest of your Sunday.

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Here we are again, smashing up rock and country again here on Roots and Boots. Tonight, we don't have new music because this show was recorded earlier in the week and I don't have the new stuff in yet. So we're going to take a little hiatus, but don't worry. We've got tons of the recent favorites of yours and recent new music that we've debuted and some cool old stuff as well. It's going to be an enjoyable 3 hours of tunes, starting with Gray Delisle and Brennan Lee on this Cyndi Walker classic.

Jason Isbell here on Roots and Boots. That's If It Takes a Lifetime. Before that, Kathleen Edwards asking for Flowers. Revenge from Nick Dittmeyer and the Sawdusters. We started with Gray Delisle and Brennan Lee teaming up on You Got My Heart doing a tap dance from an album called It's All Her Fault, a tribute to Cyndi Walker. All right, lots of good music on the way. I'm glad you're here with me here on Roots and Boots. Got a new live album here from I'm With Her called Sing Me Alive. This is from it. It's called The Obvious Child here on Roots and Boots.

Hank Williams and his Drifting Cowboys, Lost Highway. Here on Roots and Boots, Patty Griffin. Before that, Where I Come From, the Pink Stones, If I Can't Win With You. And I'm With Her, a live track, The Obvious Child, from their new live album called Sing Me Alive. I am here, not live, on tape tonight. That explains the gap. I just had a place to be, and hopefully your place is here with me on the radio, and thank you for that. Appreciate it very much. I do have a lot of cool music. I've got some music from the band coming up, also Emmylou Harris, and something from Leah Blevins, as well as a whole bunch more. So sit tight. Going to be a great soundtrack for your Sunday evening. Up next, we've got one from Della May. This is from their latest album. This is called Magic Accident, here on 91.9 WFPK.

0: Sara. 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Hey! 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

The

The Band with The Night They Drove Old Dixie Down here on Roots and Boots. Before that, Tell Heaven from Roseanne Cash from her River in the Thread album. A new live album from Peter Case is out called Live at McCabe's. And the song there was Somebody Told the Truth.

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From all of us at LPM, thank you, John, for your incredible dedication. Best of luck in your future adventures.

That is Rodney Crowell and Emmylou Harris together on Hanging Up My Heart from their album Old Yellow Moon. And before that, solo Emmylou Harris with Born to Run from Cimarron. Whiskey Town before the top of the hour, Don't Be Sad from Pneumonia, Stephen Simmons, Tomorrow is Another Day from his latest release. And India Ramey, 6 Feet Under from her latest. I'm Michael Young, your host here on Roots and Boots tonight. I hope you're enjoying the tunes. I am, and I'm glad you are tuned in and sharing your Sunday with me. Up next, I've got one from Leah Blevins. Her new album, All Dressed Up, is a really good one. This is a tune from it called Be Careful Throwing Stones. Leah Blevins here on Roots and Boots.

Johnny Cash here from his television show Live at the Ryman, Sunday morning coming down. Before that, Detroit or Buffalo from Barbara Keith. She's a name you should look into. Her music is fantastic. Not well known, but I dig it. Before that, John Craigie, Mama I Should Call from his latest, and Leah Blevins from her latest, Be Careful Throwing Stones. All right, we are just throwing the songs out there today. Having a blast. I hope you're enjoying the tunes here on Roots and Boots. No, we've got a long ways to go. Dale Watson has a new album out. It's called Unwanted. This is one from it. It's called Life is Like a Song here on Roots and Boots.

A couple of years back, I come across a great and wasted friend of mine in the hallway of a recording studio. And while he was reciting some poetry to me that he'd written, I saw that he was about a step away from dying, and I couldn't help but wonder why. And the lines of this song occurred to me. I'm happy to say he's no longer wasted. He's got him a good woman. And I'd like to dedicate this to John and June, who helped show me how to beat the devil. It was wintertime in Nashville, down on Music City Row. And I was looking for a place to get myself out of the cold, to warm the frozen feeling that was eating at my soul, keep the chilly wind off my guitar. My thirsty wanted whiskey, my hungry needed beans. But it'd been a month of payday since I'd heard that eagle scream. So with a stomach full of empty and a pocket full of dreams, I left my pride and stepped inside a bar. Actually, I guess you'd call it a tavern. Cigarette smoke to the ceiling and sawdust on the floor. Friendly shadows. I saw that there was just one old man sitting at the bar. And in the mirror I could see him checking me and my guitar. And he turned and said, "Come up here, boy, and show us what you are." I said, "I'm dry." He bought me a beer. He nodded at my guitar and said, "It's a tough life, ain't it?" I just looked at him. He said, "You ain't making any money, are you?" I said, "You've been reading my mail." He just smiled, said, "Let me see that guitar. I got something you ought to hear." Then he laid it on me.

wants to know. Well, the old man was a stranger, but I'd heard his song before. Back when failure had me locked out on the wrong side of the door. When no one stood behind me but my shadow on the floor. And lonesome was more than a state of mind. You see, the devil haunts a hungry man. If you don't want to join him, you gotta beat him. I ain't saying I beat the devil, but I drank his beer for nothing. Then I stole his song.

Christofferson there, the classic To Beat the Devil here on Roots and Boots. Before that, Nancy Griffith, Across the Great Divide. Brené Fleming, Bela Fleck, and Dolly Parton team up on In the Pines. That's on Renee's new album, The Fiddle and the Drum. And Dale Watson with Life is Like a Song from his latest release entitled Unwanted. Michael Young is my name. Thanks for hanging out with me on a Sunday. We've got plenty of music on the way, including some Casey Musgraves, some Blaze Foley, and a bunch more. It's going to be a good night. I hope you enjoy. Joe Pernice put out a solo album this year. Going to get back to it now. The album was called Sunny, I Was Wrong. This is a tune that features Amy Mann on vocals as well. This is Deep Into the Dawn here on Roots and Boots.

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Well, the first day of summer was last week, so I thought it would be time to dust that one off. Loudon Wainwright III with the swimming song from his excellently titled album, Attempted Mustache. One of the best titled albums of all time. Before that, Zoe Muth with Mama Needs a Margarita, Adam Chaffins with Trailer Trash, and Sweet Meg from her new album of covers, I Don't Want to Set the World on Fire. Michael Young with you here on Roots and Boots, setting your radio on fire, well, at least in a good way, in a warm way, let's just say. Up next, I've got a new one from Emily Nenny. This is from her latest album, Movin' Shoes. I know a few people that this would apply to, celebrating being at home with my dog. Home with my dog from Emily Nenny.

Ah, it won't keep out the Lord's burning rain for sure. Flying Burrito Brothers there with Sin City. Before that, the Be Good Tanyas with Draft Daughters Blues. Alex Amen, Cabin by the Sea, and Emily Nenny, Home with My Dog. Oh, my goodness. It's been a blast tonight spinning tunes for you. I got about a half hour to go before Bluegrass Evolution takes over. So let's start filling it up. Here's something pretty recent. This is from Boy Golden's latest release, Best of Our Possible Lives. This is something called Bad Habits here on Roots and Boots, 91.9 WFPK.

0: The Allman Brothers and Blue Sky, one of my favorites of theirs. Lucinda Williams before that with Sidewalks of the City. What a song. Wow. Rachel Brooke before that with Currently the Fool from her latest release. And the latest from Boy Golden, Bad Habits, here on Roots and Boots. Got time for one more set of music before we get on out of here and turn it over to Bluegrass Evolution. Let's start it off with Melissa Carper and Theo Lawrence. This is a tune called All 50 States here on 91.9 WFPK.
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3: 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I'm your host, Aaron Biebelhauser, and for the next 3 hours, we'll be taking you through each generation of a musical genre cultivated right here in the Bluegrass State. 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

This is 91.9 WFPK. You're listening to Bluegrass Evolution. That was Don Reno and Red Smiley and the Tennessee Cut-Ups, an instrumental banjo number called Tally Ho. Played you Molly and Ten Brooks from the Bluegrass Album Band before that. And then Long White Line from Sturgill Simpson. Great Kentucky Bluegrass there. A new record called Cutting Grass. Well, recent record, let's say that. We're going to dig way back in the archives now. The Stanley Brothers. This is 91.9 WFPK, and here comes How Mountain Girls Can Love.

when I was little, in my neighborhood, there used to be a man come around sell vegetables right on our street. His name was Mr. Megna. And we used to hear him from the top of the street. He used to be shouting out what he had in his truck. Here's what it sounded like.

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Aaron Biebelhauser here with 91.9 WFPK, here to let you know about the monthly Bluegrass Evolution Jam Session. 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

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Aaron Biebelhauser here, your host of Bluegrass Evolution. This segment we started out with Crooked Tree from Molly Tuttle and Golden Highway. The L&N Don't Stop Here Anymore from Dale Ann Bradley and the New Coon Creek Girls. That's a vintage piece of bluegrass history there. As was the follow-up to it, Reach from the Newgrass Revival. Gonna Be Raining When I Die from the Osborne Brothers, and then If That's the Way You Feel from the Seldom Scene. Gonna do a rare thing here and play you the same song twice by two different artists. I want to hear a little different take of this song from Red Allen and the Kentuckians, If That's the Way You Feel. You heard it here on 91.9 WFP.

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